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3: 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You're the winner. Well done. Congratulations.
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2: I'm foaming at the mouth, kinda lonely in this town. You only call when you're around, but I go anyways.

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You cannibal, you meat eater, you see. But I've seen the same, I know the shame in your defeat.

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0: to the moped store. What's uppers? 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What's your budget? And I'm like, honestly, I don't know nothing about mopeds. He said,
1: I got the one for you. Follow me.
0: Ooh, it's too real. 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

Playing the music you love, Alex Warren and A Passenger on Today FM. And remember, every Wednesday night, Clodagh Lawler is with you for 2 hours of Today FM country hits, some classics, covers, and newer stuff like this. Casey Musgrave's Dry Spell. It's been a